was sat up on the train, staring out the window at the rain. I heard this little lady must have felt the pain. Ask her mum if the blazing sun will ever shine again. I felt ashamed, feel the same, not a mother though. 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I mentioned the past like a running joke, and told it without all the rain.

0: 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Friends beckon every second you spend, went in the pen, every letter you send. I got a lot of love, a lot of loose ends, a lot of people that I wish I knew then. Friends beckon every second you spend, went in the pen, every letter you send.
1: I've been listening to dreamy days. I'm in disarray. I realize it's everybody else is still astray. I feel ashamed. 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They went astray.

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And so you break it down, checking they're paid. Another day your heart breaking, you were sent to the stage. You feel that same rage, watch the crowd, watch the stage, thinking shit, rather in the crowd with your mates drinking. Misbehaviors, catch another dame winking. You feel ashamed, guzzled Jaegers, your brain sinking. You think it's deep, don't think it's depression, a misspent adolescence. But all this time, times of the essence, you would never learn from your lessons. You're stuck in that same quintessence, heartbreak, one in the same. Days change, but you're stuck in a game. It's like she's telling you you're young enough to be your uni. Somehow, the one who sees through me.

back. Nobody thought I was leaving. Caught with the grieving, was taught to misleading when all I've been caught in the seasons. But I changed for the better and I know that. And things don't look better through a Kodak. But some things look special in a throwback. Out in the cold and I'm tamed, I hold that. Just there, beauty and bold, I stare. Cause you're frozen the cold night air as the show lights glare. You can hold mine bare cause the cameos grow so rare. I suppose I care about you more than anyone else. And I know that's true. So I propose and I say I do. And we'll run to the moon September to June. In July we can sleep in your room. Never way too soon. You go home to your favourite tune like

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It must be, must be. Done with the games cause I'm rusty. 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

still believing the system is working. While half of my people are still out of working. Anonymous notes left in the pockets and coats of judges and jurors from Frisco to Jersey. Threats and protests, politicians, mob deaths, trumped up charges and phony arrests. Staged a lethal injection the night before the election, 'cause he got donation from the prison guards union. Oh, my.

scientist who's got his progress. A four-headed sheep is their latest project. The CIA running like they're Jones from Indiana, but they still won't talk about that Jones in Guyana. This ain't no cartoon. No one slips on bananas.

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Anonymous notes left in the pockets and coats of judges and jurors from Frisco to Jersey. Threats and protests, politicians, mob deaths, trumped up charges and phony arrests. Staged a lethal injection the night before the election, 'cause he got donation from the prison guards union. 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

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Me and my mother got us living suicides. 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Listen in to my stethoscope on a rope. Internal lullabies, human cries, thumps in silence, the language of violence, algorithmic, cataclysmic.

0: it up. 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